Chase Matthew on Thunder 106. So there's a viral video on TikTok where a couple says Shake Shack is appearing to charge more for menu items if you decide not to tip. Shake Shack says that's not their policy and they're looking into that location. It happened at the airport in Salt Lake City. I threw it

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Chesney on Thunder 106. He's got a new album on the way. He's got a duet with Megan Maroney on that album. It's called It Just Got Weird. She asked him to be on it, and he said her voice is perfect for the emotion and angst of the song. This is Josh Ross, Hate How You Look, on Thunder 106.

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Graylin James, Water at a Wedding on Jersey's Best Country, Thunder 106. It's TJ. We'll be seeing Graylin James this Wednesday night. He is a Country Wednesday at Jenks. That's coming up in 2 days. We've got Corey Kent and Co. Wetzel right now. This one is Rocky Mountain Low on Thunder 106.

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John Morgan, Kid Myself on Thunder 106. It's TJ. So this story came out that a man and a woman planned to go to a restaurant in L.A., but the place had a dress code where men shouldn't wear a sleeveless shirt. So he was wearing a sleeveless shirt. She had on one with sleeves. They went to the parking lot, switched shirts, and the restaurant let them in. Here's Jason Aldean. It's Thunder 106.

0: Carly Pearce and Riley Green on Thunder 106 on August 17th. 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And tomorrow morning, our friends Pork Roll and Eggs, they'll have your chance to win.
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We're about a month away from back to school, right? According to a new report, during the school year, parents spent a total of 432 hours on meal planning and preparation. That includes 2 hours every week packing school lunches.

0: the sand traps of Twin Brooks Golf Course to the white sandy beaches of Wildwood. 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

Thunder 106. So Chris Stapleton had a show in Toronto. He brought out Zach Topp to do a cover of Wailing Jennings' hit, I Ain't Living Long Like This. Here's Zach Topp. It's South of Sanity on Thunder 106.

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Just

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Dustin Lynch on Thunder 106. We have to enjoy Jelly Roll while we can. He says he's stepping away from the stage for up to 2 years so that he can heal. Here's Jelly Roll with Hands Up on Thunder 106. Let me tell

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Thunder 106. So, you know, Five Nights at Freddy's, the game, the movies, a real-life Freddy Fazbear's Pizza will open next year at the American Dream. 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

retailers are taking Neato Squishy Toys from Carry-Ons because they have more than 3.4 ounces of gel inside. The problem is most parents aren't aware of the rule, so they don't know not to pack the Neatos, and then the Neatos are getting thrown away.

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Under 106, there's a viral video on TikTok where a couple says Shake Shack is appearing to charge more for menu items if you decide not to tip. Shake Shack says that's not their policy and they're looking into that location. It happened at the airport in Salt Lake City.

0: Blake Shelton, let him in anyway on Jersey's Best Country, Thunder 106. It's TJ. 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
10: 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A pair of tickets in the Thunder 106 party suite to see Ella Langley at the Prudential Center in Newark on September 10th. A flyaway for two to see the 2026 Country Music Awards at the Bridgestone Arena in Nashville on November 18th. $100 in New Jersey Lottery scratch-offs. 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And we could be stopping by your workplace with a delicious gift box from Chocolate Carousel and Wall for you and your coworkers. 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
6: 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A pair of tickets in the Thunder 106 Party Suite to see Ella Langley at the Prudential Center in Newark on September 10th. A flyaway for two to see the 2026 Country Music Awards at the Bridgestone Arena in Nashville on November 18th. $100 in New Jersey Lottery scratch-offs. New Jersey Lottery. Anything can happen in Jersey. And we could be stopping by your workplace with a delicious gift box from Chocolate Carousel and Wall for you and your coworkers. 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

0: Thunder Nation, Chris Stapleton is coming to the Freedom Mortgage Pavilion in Camden on Saturday, August 29th. And Chocolate Carousel and Wall wants to send you and a guest to see the show. Chris Stapleton.
1: This love is getting kind of dangerous.
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1: 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I didn't know it at the time. 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
0: Be at Chocolate Carousel, 2510 Belmar Boulevard in Wall, Saturday, August 22nd at noon. Thunder 106 will be at Chocolate Carousel giving away one pair of tickets every 20 minutes. And these are reserved seat tickets to see Chris Stapleton. Yes, these are some of the hottest concert tickets of the year. You

Thunder Nation, how would you like to win a pair of tickets to go see Ella Langley with special guests Ernest and Gabriella Rose September 10th at the Prudential Center in Newark for free? Ella Langley.

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0: Blaze and Bud Light are taking over the Jersey Shore. 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It's Graylin James, live this Wednesday. More info at JenksClub.com.
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0: Thunder Nation, Chris Stapleton is coming to the Freedom Mortgage Pavilion in Camden on Saturday, August 29th. And Chocolate Carousel and Wall wants to send you and guests to see the show. Chris Stapleton.
1: This love is getting kind of dangerous.
0: Chris Stapleton.
1: I love you. I didn't know it at the time. I know what I want to do. It's making me lose.
0: Be at Chocolate Carousel, 2510 Belmar Boulevard in Wall, Saturday, August 22nd at noon. 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

0: Club Country Wednesdays and Bud Light are taking over the Jersey Shore. 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

0: Tom today. 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
1: That's right.
0: On August 11th. Nina and Tom are with you this morning. It's a Tuesday.
1: That's right.
0: You know what that means. It's coming.
1: It's Rad Tuesday, baby.
0: It's not Rad Tuesday. It's Thunder Daddy Tuesday.
1: Thunder Daddy Tuesday. Rad Thursday. I'm sorry.
0: But first, let's get to news. The National Oceanic and Atmospheric Administration, or the NOAA, reports that July was the hottest month ever recorded in the contiguous U.S.
1: Oh.
0: The average temperature reached 76.89 degrees Fahrenheit, surpassing July in 1936, where the record was during the Dust Bowl by 0.125 degrees.
1: I don't know what that means, but Dust Bowl? It sounds hot. It sounds hot, Nina.
0: The Mountain West, Southwest, Northern Plains, and Southeast experienced the most intense heat.
1: Oh, so hot.
0: I will say, this summer has stunk.
1: It has stunk. My wife said it yesterday. She's like,
0: hot,
1: what's up with this
0: rain?
1: Summer?
0: It's gross.
1: She's like, it's hot. You can't do anything. And it's raining. There's crazy storms.
0: Yeah.
1: I mean, it hasn't been the best.
0: It has not.
1: But I think we say this every summer, don't we?
0: No.
1: No?
0: Today's holidays, Presidential Joke Day.
1: Oh.
0: National Sons and Daughters Day.
1: Oh, I got sons. Oh, boy, do I have them.
0: I have a son and a daughter.
1: Okay, yeah.
0: Annual Medical Checkup Day, Global Kinetic Sand Day, Panini Day, Align Your Teeth Day.
1: Align them.
0: Face Mask Day.
1: Put a face mask on.
0: Raspberry Tart Day.
1: Mm.
0: And Play in the Sand Day. Ugh.
1: Oh, I hate the sand.
0: I hate playing the sand.
1: I don't like the beach. I don't like the sand. I don't like any of it.
0: It's too much.
1: It's too much, right? It's way too much. But this isn't too much. Just comes out of nowhere. Thunder Daddy Tuesday. And we're ready to rock and roll with First Texas. So wake up. Get the snot out of your eyes. And get it together. Because today's going to be a party. And you're going to succeed today, I think. Maybe not, but we're going to act like you are. And the first Texan today is...
0: Oh, yeah, do it.
1: P.E.
0: Yeah.
1: From Staten Island. Debbie from E.N.T.

0: Motion City. And then a minute after that, Lori from Tom's Ford. Get ready, everybody. Get together here on Thunder. Get it, go.
1: All right, we got Michael Manalapan Hardware, Wayne and Terry, Randy 877, Mike 282, Ralphie T, Sea Captain Chris, Brian the Bather, Michelle, Al, Tina Eatontown, Dave Sayerville, Goober, Manalapan DPW, Art Hazlett, Karen the Thunder Lunch Lady, Kevin Paul, Sexy Bad.
0: Sexy Bad!
1: Mike from Seeger Brick.
0: Mike Seeger!
1: Elaine, Liberty Dorn on A. Good morning, folks. What can you do?
0: Elaine, aim!
2: I'm starting to. It's very hard sometimes, guys. Yeah.
0: Wake up on Thunder 106. You're listening to Thunder 106. Idiots on the radio.
1: It's going to be another hot one, 92 today.
0: It's going to be 92.
1: Good one.
0: It's going to be yummy and sticky outside. Thunder. Oh. Ooh, maybe later tonight.
1: Oh, man.
0: Thunder of thunderstorms. Yeah.
2: All right, I tried, guys. Oh, yeah. It's very hard. It's very hard to kind of match it up. I like the song, though. I hope it gets you pumped up.
1: You did a good job.
2: I think I nailed it today.
1: Oh, not bad.
2: That's what we do. It's Thunder Daddy Tuesday on... Turn it up, Nina!

0: jacked up on Sudafed, so, you know.
1: Oh, my God.
0: I'm all jacked up on ghetto Sudafed, so I'm ready to go.
1: Oh, really?
0: That's right. I got store brand. Sometimes that really gets you going.
1: Yeah.
0: Woo! I might have a heart attack. It might be over for Tom right now.
1: You all right, buddy?
0: I'm okay.
1: All right, let's take a break.
0: I got amped.

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1: 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Never, Karen!
0: He does blow his voice out a lot.
1: Yeah, I do. I just drink, but the key is water or lemon. It goes right back.
0: All right, guys. Well, listen, we've got Thunder 106 VIP wristband night at Jenks Boardwalk, and there's a big announcement coming up at 10 a.m. Concert announcement, okay? That you're not going to want to miss. So that's keep right. It locked. Jersey's Best Country, Thunder 106. Good morning!

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0: Three things you need to know.
1: We're all next. Nina and Tom, Thunder 106. It is 6:36 here. Three things you need to know.
2: Yes.
1: A Cincinnati man captured the terrifying moment he was struck by lightning while golfing on Friday. Chris Chavone was filming heavy rain on the course when a lightning bolt hit his arm, sending him stumbling backwards. The video went viral after meteorologist Matt Devitt shared it, calling it one of the craziest videos he's ever seen.
3: I gotta see this video now.
1: Devitt confirmed he spoke with Chavone, who described himself as unbelievably lucky. Chavone later said he feels very lucky and blessed to have survived. The National Weather Service reports lightning kills roughly 20 Americans annually and only 4 confirmed fatalities so far this year.
3: How do you get hit by lightning and survive?
1: That's crazy.
3: This guy, he's under a tree, too. He's doing all the wrong things. He has a phone. He's under a tree. Oh, my gosh. Come on.

0: nobody. Where's the moment where he gets hit by lightning? I'm waiting. All I see is this dork sitting here. Oh, there it is. Man, come on, dude. That's wild.
1: Yeah.
0: Can you imagine getting hit by lightning?
1: No, Tom, I cannot.
0: Like, I want to get superpowers if I get hit by lightning. Like, something. I want something.
1: Superpowers? Nothing.
0: What?
1: You just have a twitch for the rest of your life.
0: Every time you touch the metal. Playing golf
1: in the
0: rain.
1: Got his arm.
0: Yeah.
1: That's probably why he survived.
0: Yeah, I mean, Nina, that's still a lot.
1: I know, I'm just saying.
0: Serves you right, buddy.
1: I got to watch a video now.
0: Kelly says, remember the movie Powder? Did Powder get hit by lightning? I thought he was an alien.
1: Powder was just an albino.
0: I don't know. I mean, I think I only watched that maybe like a quarter of it years and years ago. Who was Powder? I thought he was an alien, Powder.
1: Yeah, he like held beyond everything that makes him different is everything that makes him human. Yeah, he was like, he stood there at one point and got like struck. He was like held by the lightning. He was like,
0: really? I'm Powder. Sometimes I shave my head, I look like Powder in the winter.
1: Oh, wow. This is the guy that played Powder. He doesn't even look like
0: him. Who is it?
1: This guy, Sean Patrick Flannery.
0: I haven't heard or talked about Powder in for years.
1: I know. 1995.
0: Does anyone know if he's an alien? I thought he was an alien.
1: He's not an alien.
0: He's just a weirdo?
1: Yeah.
0: Like, man, he's a young albino man with incredible intelligence, be able to sense thoughts of people around him. Oh. His brain presents a powerful electromagnetic charge. I don't know what that means.
1: Electromagnetic.
0: Yeah, there you go. You got it.
1: His mother was struck by lightning when she was pregnant.
0: Oh, that's why Powder has all these powers.
1: That's why Powder is so powerful.
0: What do they do with Powder at the end? They kill him?
1: I don't know.
0: He returned to a farm to grow up. No.
1: Grow up? The guy's in high school or something.
0: Yeah, he's kind of old. Maybe the albino looks older. I mean, guys, we got to do something about Powder.
1: It's been a long time. I haven't seen that movie.
0: Like, I know if Powder was an intern here, I'd be like, we got to do something about Powder.
1: Like, what? What do you mean?
0: I'm like, he's reading my mind. He's freaking me out.
1: Yeah.
0: Like, every time he walks in the door, I'm like, ah. I'm like, oh, God.
1: Poor Powder.
0: He's so pasty.
1: His name is Jeremy.
0: JJ?
1: All right, next. A new survey found that 47% of American workers are having sex during work hours.
0: What?
1: Released to mark National Orgasm
0: Day. Wait, how many?
1: On July 31st. 47%.
0: 47? That's almost half the people are doing it at work?
1: The study also found that 49% of respondents have had the whoop in the car, 43% outdoors and gardens, and 40% in public venues.
0: At work? Guys.
1: Midday sexual activity boosts your productivity and improves employee mental and physical health.
0: Yeah, I'm sure. Guys, this is why no one's getting raises. You're all doing it at work and everyone knows it. 47% is a crazy amount. Like, who has time to do it at work?
1: Not us, Tom.
0: Nina.
1: We're too tired.
0: We have nothing going on here.
1: Yeah.
0: And we ain't doing it. I don't think anyone in this building's doing it. Guys, be honest with me, Thunder Nation. Are you guys doing it at work?
1: And if you are, what kind of jobs do you have?
0: Because 47%, we won't say your name, but 47% of people are doing it at work.
1: That's a lot. How are they doing it? Are they sneaking in the back? Like, are they stalking?
0: I don't know. That is a wild statistic.
1: Yeah.
0: Who has the energy?
1: It's a big number.
0: Like, what? Is anyone texting in about doing it at work? No one?
1: Not yet.
0: Come on, guys.
1: 732-776-5555.
0: 47% means that half of you guys listening are doing it at work. Whoa. Are we prudes? All right.
1: And finally, wild. The best movie sequels of all time have been ranked.
0: Okay.
1: Movie sequels, remember?
0: Yes, sequels.
1: All right, so number 5, Terminator 2, Judgment Day.
0: Forget it. Someone texted in. Yes. An ex-girlfriend a while ago used me for a lunch break, and we would do it in the car. Oh.
1: Baby.
0: Don't say their names.
1: Okay.
0: Sure, most of them are probably cheating on their spouses.
1: Yeah,
0: LOL.
1: Yeah, with their coworkers, right?
0: Yeah, but you can't. Oh. That's two of them. Come on, guys. Trust tree. We'll get back to the sequels another time. I want to know about your whoop.
1: I mean,
0: here we go. All right.
1: Wife and I work together.
0: Oh, so that means they're doing it.
1: So you guys just doing it on the reg?
0: Oh, my goodness. Here we go. Another one.

0: Good morning. I think about 47%, you need someone else. So it makes half sense. What? I don't know what that means. Come on, guys. Give me some dirt.
1: You're saying you need someone else to do it. So 47 makes sense because it's two people.
0: Okay. Did it say doing it at work, during work? Yeah.
1: Because no, it says, did it say doing it at work during work? Because you could take him into consideration, all the people working from home.
0: Yeah, I mean, you could, but like
1: that's... So they're saying, you know, is it, is working from home count?
0: I work for myself, does that count?
1: No.
0: You pervert.
1: Back
0: I like it.
1: Empty offices. I know, but people don't, like, wonder where you're at.
0: Do they work from home? I it doesn't say if they work from home or not, but
1: yeah,
0: maybe some of them.
1: It doesn't say that in this study. We got to figure that out. But I feel like they're talking about at a workplace, but, not a home office.
0: Yeah, but I think I guess that counts, but like it's probably a large portion. But that's still, it's not 47% of people working from home. It's 40% of people at work.
1: Yeah, they're talking about at work. Well, no, let me. So now it says American workers are having sex during work hours.
0: Yeah, okay.
1: But so that doesn't mean they're in an office.
0: It doesn't mean they're not in an office.
1: That's true.
0: It could be jaded, but that's a lot of people doing it. Well, that's the time to do it at noon.
1: During the day? You know, sometimes I get
0: an afternoon delight. You're not working.
1: Oh, look, we got one here with a green check mark, 100%.
0: Really? Oh, see? Someone did it at the cooler while worked at Wawa.
1: I did it in the cooler while working at Wawa.
0: Oh my, that's amazing. This is so scandalous.
1: Is a cooler like a big freezer?
0: Yeah,
1: it's a walk-in. Oh my God, were you cold?
0: I used to work at a pizza place, and I was doing it with my assistant manager every time we worked together. Now,
1: this is just the images are making me laugh hysterically.
0: I'm trying to think. When I was younger, I did do it at work a couple times.
1: Oh my God!
0: But like we didn't have, like, not like, but I'm thinking
1: I've
0: like
1: never
0: office.
1: Done it at work. Oh, ever. Man.
0: I remember one time when I lived in LA, my manager wanted to do it with me in the morning, and I was like, I can't. I didn't. I was like, I didn't want to cheat on my girlfriend. I was she had like a husband or was a fiance, and she had a fight with him, and she got all. And then she like made a move on me. I was like, I was like, look, I would love to do this, but I gotta go.
1: I can't.
0: Yeah, I'm working at Restoration
1: Hardware. Good for you, Tom.
0: I'm working at Restoration Hardware. She wants to do it in the warehouse. I'm like, she was hot too. I was like, I didn't do it though. I didn't cheat. That girl broke up me. I should have cheated.
1: Oh my God.
0: But yeah, wow, guys, keep it going. What else we got? Where's all the
1: my favorite's the cooler.
0: The cooler, yeah. or the pizza place, the assistant manager. Every time we worked.
1: Oh, that's hilarious.
0: Oh, man. I'm like, there's no pepperoni on this. This pizza's garbage. They're just doing it.
2: You like sausage and peppers?
1: Oh, my God.
0: Come on, guys. We ran out of steam here. We had a bunch of people coming in, and then they just stopped.
1: Oh, man.
0: Come on.
1: So we had lunch break doing it in the car, a cooler at Wawa.
0: We got 100%. So 50% of the text, we didn't get a ton. We have like maybe 20. So 10 out of the 20 are saying they did it at work or they do it at work.
1: Oh, man.
0: So that's 50%. That's actually more than, guys, keep it going.
1: Oh, it's funny.
0: I want to know about your dirty shenanigans.
1: Hey, when you were working at the pizza place, where in the pizza place did you do it? It
0: has to be in the back.
1: Yeah, like where in the
0: back? Yeah, what about people coming in?
1: That's what I'm saying. Like the front, the counter, people come in to grab a slice.
0: Oh, here's something scandalous. I'm a nurse. Doctors, nurses, and residents do it in the call rooms at a hospital frequently.
1: Oh, yeah. Well, they would show that at like Grey's Anatomy. They would go into like the call room and be like, hey.
0: You don't think that's real, though? I'm like, what are you doing? Oh, I was a lifeguard and I did it every time as a kid in the pump room.
1: What's that? What's a pump room?
0: Apparently, that's where you're pumping.
1: Like a pump, like the nerd, like a pump for a pool.
0: Wow! What a bunch of perverts.
1: Oh, so yeah, 100% real. Like they show in the doctors' shows where they go in the call rooms and hit it.
0: The pizza guy said in the back room after closing. Oh, after closing, that's not work hours.
1: The lifeguard said, "Thought you'd enjoy."
0: Yeah, I.
1: I know, but pump room, did you call it the pump room because you guys were pumping in there?
0: No,
1: or was it like the pool pump was?
0: I think they actually have a pump room. Like that's where the pumps are.
1: Yeah, that's what I'm thinking. But that's hilarious.
0: That's hilarious. Hey, you want to go in the pump room and get the

0: pump on?
1: No pool pump, LOL.
0: Yeah. Here we go. We got someone else. When I was in high school, my 18-year-old friend that was a guy did it with a 43-year-old
1: in a McDonald's. Ew.
0: Where he worked. Oh, man.
1: Where? The bathroom. It had to be, right? Because where else could you go to lock the door in a Mickey D's?
0: Someone in the back of an ambulance? Oh, my God.
1: Oh, my God. That's where dead people go.
0: Yeah. About to give you a heart attack. Turn the sirens on.
1: Our listeners are freaky deaky.
0: I like it. I want more freaky deaky.
1: Oh, oh my God.
0: Like you came to town. Don't give us a town.
1: We're not going to say it.
0: Yeah, and people are like, wait, what are they doing to that? Our AMT is doing what?
1: Oh, my God.
0: Oh, my God. All right, perverts. Keep it going.
1: All right. Well, we got to get off here.
0: I say, this has been a long time since I did it at work. I think I haven't done it worse in my 20s.
1: Yeah.
0: Huh.
1: All right. Well, that was fun.
0: I bet you bartenders are probably doing it at work.
1: All over the place.
0: Yeah, because I remember bartending.
1: They're going into the back room. They're going into the bathrooms.
0: Like bartenders and restaurants. Like, they're doing it.
1: Yeah, restaurant people hook up all over the place.
0: Yeah, they love it. They can't get enough of it. I was in that business once. We're a family, and they all hook up with each other.
1: I know people in the business. I was never in the business, but they told me.
0: Because they're like, we're just one big happy family, all doing it after hours. I'm like, what's happening?
1: Like, a big incestuous family.
0: Yeah, dirty.
1: Anyway. All right, we got to go. There are three things you need to know. Thunder 106.
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1: All right, guys. According to AccuWeather, very warm and humid today. With intervals of bright sunshine, a thunderstorm in spots late this afternoon, high 87. Tonight, thunderstorm, otherwise humid with lots of clouds, low 72. And then for tomorrow, we're looking at humid with clouds and sun, high 85. Right now, it's 72 and partly sunny on Thunder 106.
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2: All right, good morning, folks. Pork Roll and Eggs with Nina and Tom. It is 7:06 on Tuesday, August 11th. Here is your news. The National Oceanic and Atmospheric Administration, or the NOAA, reports that July was the hottest month ever recorded in the contiguous U.S. The average temperature reached 76.89 degrees Fahrenheit, surpassing July 1936's record during the Dust Bowl by 0.125 degrees. The Mountain West, Southwest, Northern Plains, and Southeast experienced the most intense heat.
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3: No.
2: National Sons and Daughters Day.
3: Oh, you have one of each, Nina.
2: I do.
3: Look at you.
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3: Do you like paninis?
2: And Play in the Sand Day. What is it?
3: Do you like paninis?
2: Yeah, paninis are all right.
3: They're all right.
2: I don't have them often.
3: I'm just like, I don't know. I feel like paninis are just a squish sandwich. Toasted.
2: It is.
3: Yeah, I know. It's just, I don't know. I don't know if I'm a big fan of paninis, to be honest with you. I'll eat them, but I'm like, if you tell me you're going to get a sub or a panini, I'm like, sub.
2: I'd go for a sub.
3: All day. Even a regular sandwich. Like, you know, come on, panini.
2: Well, I wouldn't spit on it, but yeah.
3: I spit on that panini. Just give me a grilled cheese or grilled something on regular bread. You don't have to take, like, a sub bread and then smash it down. The only good panini is a Cuban sandwich, I guess, in my opinion.
2: That's
3: and even
2: your
3: that,
2: opinion.
3: And even that, I'm kind of like, meh. Like, it's okay. People are like, oh, my God, a Cuban sandwich. I'm like, it's fine.
2: Yeah.
3: It's not the best. It's not the worst, but it's not the best. All right. There's my opinion on paninis.
2: You're out of focus a little bit.
3: I mean, what?
2: That's half your body. I don't know what's going on with Tom's
3: I haven't touched
2: camera.
3: It.
2: There you are. There you are. Okay. That's better. That's better.
3: All right. There it is.
2: All right, it is 7:08 and time for
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3: It's that fabulous Sports Scoop with Tom Sporkroll the boy, with a little bit of his friend, Nina the Knee. WNBA basketball, Nina.
2: Finals yesterday, we had the Storm over the Sky, 97-88. Oh. We had the Dream beat the Tempo, 107-95. And we have a couple games today. We got the Fever playing the Liberty at 7:30.
3: Oh, okay.
2: And then we got two 10 o'clock games.
3: All right.
2: That's it for the W.
3: So the Fever will play today? I mean, tomorrow there'll be something about... I mean, apparently every time the Fever play, there's some kind of shenanigans.
2: Yeah, we'll see. Maybe not.
3: It's either Caitlin Clark scores like a bunch of points or like, you know, someone gets punched in the throat or something crazy happens.
2: Yeah.
3: That WNBA. Wild.
2: Yeah, it is wild.
3: MLB baseball, not a lot going on. They got the Phillies. They beat the Cardinals 6-5. And the New York Metropolitans. They were off, but they will play tonight versus Hotlanta. And then you got the New York trash butt Yankees. They were off too last night. But tonight they will be back on the field to play the Mariners. Hopefully, just hopefully, they can score more than two runs. Right, guys? How about three? Maybe four? How about four runs? How about four runs? It's almost like you score four or five runs and you win. So just do that. Stop being butt! That's your Sports Scoop with Tom Sporkroll DeVoy with his friend, Nina the Knee.
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4: All right, weather, here's what we're looking at today. We've got a very warm, humid day with some bright sunshine on and off. Thunderstorm in spots late this afternoon, high 87. So we're kind of all over the place. Tonight, a thunderstorm in spots this evening, otherwise humid with lots of clouds, low 72. And then for tomorrow, we've got humid with clouds and sun, high 85. Right now, it is 74 and cloudy on Thunder 106.
2: Thunder.

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1: Good morning, folks. Corporal Nate, Zena and Tom. It is 8:04. Here's on all wills.
2: No.
1: That's news. Yeah. The National Oceanic and Atmospheric Administration reports that July was the hottest month ever recorded in the contiguous U.S. The average temperature reached 76.89 degrees Fahrenheit.
2: What we're trying to say is hot.
1: We surpassed 1936 record, the Dust Bowl.
2: The Dust Bowl.
1: This summer has stunk butt. Now, part of it could be because my knee's jacked up. Like, I haven't done nothing.
2: Yeah.
1: I'm tired all the time. And you know what I was thinking? Maybe it's because I am lacking vitamin D. I haven't really been out in the sun and stuff, you know what I'm saying? And it makes you feel low energy.
2: My wife has to take vitamin D.
1: But here's the problem with vitamin D. And I'm gonna be straight up honest with you guys. Sorry. Too much can constipate you. So, really? Like, when I was taking vitamin D supplements, I was like, uh-oh, I'm not going to the bathroom. I can't do this. So, like, you got to be careful with it.
2: Yeah.
1: That's the thing. Same with, like, iron. But I feel tired to the point where, like, my eyes can't stay open. That's not normal. Like, what's going on?
2: You're old?
1: I'm older, yes, and I guess because I'm recovering from, and my knee, don't even get me started.
2: Oh,
1: I'm,
2: boy.
1: I'm just
2: here
1: so
2: we
1: aggravated.
2: Go.
1: I was at PT yesterday. He's like, you're still feeling pain? I'm like, yes. I'm here 3 times a week, and I'm telling you that I feel pain every day. I feel like something's not right, but I just don't know what it is. They're telling me it's because of the fracture, and that does take longer. But I don't feel relief, Tom. Like, I had surgery 8 weeks ago.
2: Yeah.
1: And I don't feel the relief. So, like, for me, I'm not trying to be a bummer, but yeah, this summer has stunk for me.
2: Oh. Mine's been great.
1: I'm glad. I'm happy for you.
2: It's been great. I'm just hanging out. Son has a job. This is great.
1: Oh, well, I'm happy for you. I'm glad. I'm a little frustrated this summer, but whatever.
2: Look, it's the summer. It's going to be better than the winter.
1: I don't know. I'm looking forward to fall. I'm not going to lie.
2: Oh,
1: the
2: man.
1: Burr months. Mm.
2: The what? The burr months?
1: The burr. September, October, November, December.
2: Oh, I never heard of that before. The burr months. That's pretty good. That's pretty good.
1: Mm-hmm, thanks.
2: Look, here's the thing.
1: Stole it from somewhere.
2: This is what I'm going to tell you right now, Nina. We're a morning show. Stop bumming everybody out.
1: I'm just being real with people because I'm sure there are people out there feeling the same as me. The summer weather hasn't been great either, Tom. And that's why I mentioned it, because we were talking about the NOAA is saying it's the hottest summer.
2: Yeah, it's hot.
1: We've had the hottest summer. It's been wet. It's been moist.
2: Yeah.
1: It's, ooh, a lot
2: moist.
1: Of rain.
2: Yes.
1: Right? It's just the storms are berserk.
2: Berserk.
1: I just feel like it's been a crazy summer.
2: Yeah, it has been wacky.
1: But, you know,
2: look, you're going to miss it when it's gone.
1: You're right. I probably will. But I'm hoping by then my knee feels better and I can walk like a normal person.
2: Probably
1: because
2: not.
1: I'm still gimping around and it's very frustrating.
2: When the cold weather happens, your knee's going to feel awful.
1: I don't know, Tom.
2: I'm hoping it doesn't, but that's usually what happens.
1: Why? You think it's going to stiffen up?
2: Yeah. Arthritis and stuff.
1: Arthritis? That's what they cleaned out. I had arthritis.
2: Yeah, but like, it always, like, you always feel it. You're always going to kind of feel it, you know?
1: Well, it's always going to be something, but like, people are saying they feel relief immediately, and I don't feel that. Like-

0: That's because people are liars.
1: That's true, too, Tom. I mean, I
0: don't know why people listen to other people, because they're liars.
1: I know. Everyone's different.
0: Here's the deal. When you're in pain, everyone tells you how easy it is.
1: It's true.
0: When everything's easy, they tell you how much pain they were in. They never tell you the real thing. Stop it. Stop.
1: It's true. And, you know, Mike from Secret Brick told me this in the beginning when you have surgery. He goes, people are telling you it's not a big deal. It's an easy surgery. It's still surgery.
0: Yeah, I mean.
1: You know, you can't listen to other people. Everybody recovers differently. Everybody has different issues.
0: It's like, remember when you were pregnant?
1: Yeah.
0: No one told you about good pregnancies. Never. They told you about the bad ones.
1: You're right. They told you the horror stories.
0: So, like, surgery, if you're in pain, they tell you about the good. Like, oh, mine was great. Mine was easy. It's how it is.
1: Right. They're not remembering something.
0: Yes.
1: Because like, this is not.
0: Yes.
1: I'm not running around pain-free.
0: Look, you're fine.
1: It hurts and it's annoying. But, yeah. Thanks for letting me vent, Thunder Nation. I love you guys. They always give me just good advice and stuff, so.
0: Somebody just texted me, I hate her. Tell her to shut up.
1: They did?
0: No. That's what I was
1: saying. I'm just looking at it and I don't see that.
0: I was going to text him, but I decided not to.
1: You were going to text in and say, hey,
0: I was
1: going to
0: text
1: him
0: like, shut up. You're bumming everybody out. So I'm bumming everybody out.
1: Oh, my God.
0: That was fun.
1: Anyway, I hope you guys are having a good summer, though, so far. I mean, even my pool, it's like green. I don't know.
0: Are we still complaining?
1: Tom, I think this is the last year of my pool. I think this is the last year of the above ground. We're going to get rid of it.
0: Okay.
1: And we're either going to get a brand new one or we're just going to, it's gone and we're just going to replant the grass.
0: Why don't you get a hot tub? I feel like you and Jay are hot tub people.
1: Tom, you are 100% correct. I would love to get a hot tub.
0: I feel like you and Jay are definitely hot tub people, like creeping out and like, hey, let's go in the tub. Like all year long, you guys would creep out in the tub.
1: Oh my God. In the winter, I would totally be in that tub. In the snow with like a glass of wine or something. Yeah, I would love that.
0: I feel like you should invest in a hot tub.
1: I would love that, Tom. It's a good idea. We looked at those like blow up ones, but they don't get hot enough.
0: Get a real hot tub. Get a real hot tub.
1: I know people that have hot tubs that can make the water cooler for the summer months too, and they go in it and just chill.
0: Get a real hot tub. You don't have to swim. You just sit there.
1: I know, but then the kids are going to complain.
0: And you're kind of a creep. So, I mean, like,
1: hey,
0: you know.
1: Why is that a creepy thing
0: because,
1: to do?
0: You know, I'm just saying, like, you're creepy enough to pull off a hot tub. That's what I should be saying. You know what I mean?
1: Okay,
0: not in a bad way. Just like, you know, I feel like you and Jay would be creepy in a hot tub.
1: Why creepy, though? I don't get it.
0: I don't know. Just the feeling I get from you guys.
1: You think we would do it in the hot tub?
0: I think you'd be like, oh, it's good. Like, I don't know if you'd do it in it, because, look, I don't know if you've done this or not. We're a little late talking about this, but, like, it's not easy to do. So, like, I'm not saying that. I'm just saying, like, you guys be like, hey, let's get into the hot tub.
1: Heck yeah.
0: I feel like you guys are the type of people who be like, hey, let's invite the neighbors over to work for a soak.
1: No,
0: like,
1: I don't want that.
0: Jay,
1: I feel like Jay
0: would.
1: He might try to have parties in the hot tub. Yeah, like, we're not doing
0: that. And everyone knows parties in the hot tub means one thing.
1: No, not that kind of party.
0: Upside down pound apples. You know what I mean? Like, get everyone loose. You know what I'm talking about?
1: The swingers moved away, Tom. The swingers moved.
0: But everyone... I mean, it's up $4,000 for a hot tub. I mean, definitely. That's good. Get a hot tub, man. This one's $3,400.
1: All right. We'll look into it,
0: sure. Jake can creep out. Hey, guys, you want to come to my hot tub? We're good.
1: Who's going to be there? Just us two.
0: You want to drink some wine? We'll get in the hot tub to drink some wine. What?
1: It's just us.
0: Like, I feel like if people, like, at my age, right? And I'm not saying you. I'm just saying, like, in general. If anyone was like, hey, man, why don't you guys come over? Get in the hot tub. Maybe we'll have some wine and whatever. I'm like, oh, no. No. You know what I mean? No. I feel like that's not.
1: One of my friends has one. They had the blow-up one. I think they got from Costco or something. And it was like cold months. It just did not get warm enough. Like you needed to get hotter. I was still freezing in there. I'm like, guys, we got to get out of here. It's cold.
0: A good one. Like I said, again, Thunder Nation, you're hanging out and a friend of yours is like, or friends or whatever, acquaintances, not best friends, because that's different. They're like, hey, want to come over, get into the hot tub? Maybe we'll have some wine or whatever. Are you like, where are you going? Because I'm like,
1: If my friends, like good friends that I know, were like, hey, come over, we'll have wine, we'll hang out. I'd be like, yeah, I'll be there. But it depends.
0: I feel like my wife would a couple cocktails, like, absolutely.
1: Your wife would totally do it. You'd have to do it.
0: No, I'd be like, we're not going to that hot tub.
1: You would do it.
0: I'm not going to the hot tub with two other people. I feel like it's weird. I feel like it's weird.
1: Okay, but I feel like if she really wanted to go, you would go. Maybe you'd sit outside the hot tub.
0: No, even weirder. I feel like it's weird. right?

0: Like, just kind of like all of a sudden feet touching and stuff. You're like, oh.
1: You're not squiggling your toes,
0: Nina,
1: together, Tom.
0: I feel like it's weird.
1: What's Nate
0: from Aberdeen
1: said, beer and a TV to watch football, maybe.
0: Yeah, like a couple do, like.
1: Oh, like if they had a TV out there and you could sit in the hot tub and watch football. That sounds actually fun, Nate.
0: I'm talking you and your wife and another couple being like, and the other couple goes, hey, we're going to go take a soak in the hot tub. You guys want to have some wine in there and hang out? I'm like, what is this, the 70s?
1: I think it sounds fun. Rich from Parlin says, sounds like envy, Tom. What's he envious of?
0: Not envy. It sounds like I'm like, what? No. By the way, Rich, I have a hot tub.
1: Do you?
0: Yeah, it's because of my pool.
1: In the pool. Yeah. You have like the small
0: I don't have the separate hot tub. And a separate hot tub's even like a standalone hot tub. Just you, your wife, and two other people. I feel it's weird. I feel like I'm like there should be music in the background. Like, boom, ba-ga-ding, boom, ba-ga-ding, boom. Wow, these bubbles are really nice. I'm like, I'm just saying.
1: I could see where it would be creepy depending on the people. But
0: it's
1: I could also
0: creepy.
1: See how it would be cool. Like, I can imagine a couple of my friends, like couples, that we would have a great time. It would
0: really?
1: Be totally fine.
0: Oh, yeah.
1: Not like that weirdo.
0: Again.
1: See, it's you making it weird.
0: It's not me making it weird. I would just be like,
1: You're telling me you wouldn't sit in the hot tub with your best bud.
0: No.
1: No shirts.
0: No.
1: Bubbles on. Couple brewskis.
0: And me and my buddy, yeah, it's
1: watching
0: weird.
1: The Jets.
0: It's weird. We giggle. We're like, ha, ha, ha. But then all of a sudden the wives get in. You're
1: and
0: like.
1: Then the wives come in.
0: You're like,
1: why?
0: I don't know.
1: It's weirder. You just want to be with your guy friend
0: just,
1: and not the girls.
0: No, I'd be like, what are you guys, what are you girls, what's happening right now?
1: They'll be like, what are you two doing right now?
0: How's the tub? Let's take a dip. Let's go in there. I'm like,
1: You're weird. It's you.
0: It's not.
1: It's you.
0: I'm telling you, it's a weird, I'm not into it. It's
1: all
0: a weird thing. It took a long time to get here, guys, but I'm telling you right now. Again, Thunder Nation, you need to chime in besides Nate. You and your partner hanging out with two people you know, not great, like you're not your best friends, but you know them, and they go, hey, let's go back to our house, we'll have some wine, we'll get in the hot tub. Are you like, yeah, cool, or are you like, maybe we should go home? Wrap it up.
1: Girls are just different. We wouldn't care. Three girls in the hot tub, we're fine. We're just chatting it up like we don't care.
0: I'm not making it weird. Michelle's not making it. I'm not making it weird.
1: You are making it weird.
0: I'm not.
1: I think it's more weird that you're like, me and my buddy, it's cool. And then the wives get in and we're like, that's weird.
0: It's weird.
1: That's weird.
0: I just feel like, is it my best friend? I think it's a little different because you're, you know, like, if you're just acquaintance, it's just weird.
1: Ruth, I'm in.
0: You guys are
1: Bridget,
0: perverse.
1: I'm in.
0: I feel like something weird's happening right now.
1: Tom's making it weird. Yes, Robin.
0: Let's go into the hot tub.
1: Michelle, I almost spit out my coffee. He's being weird.
0: I'm not being weird. It's a real thing. There's no way. All right, ladies. All right, ladies. Here we go. Before we have to go. Here it is. You and your husband are hanging out, or you and your boyfriend are hanging out with another couple. And the girl, this is where it gets different, goes, hey, you guys want to come over our house, have some wine, and get into the hot tub? Is it weird then, ladies?
1: If what?
0: If the woman of the other couple goes, hey, you want to come back to our house, have some wine, and get into the hot tub, maybe take a dip? Is it weird then?
1: Well, yeah, if they're saying it like that, then they're like swinging.
0: I just said the same thing. I said the same thing. It hasn't changed. I just changed it from everyone assumed it was a guy saying it to a woman saying it. Now women are like, oh, whoa, hold on. Hold on.
1: Bridget said it's not weird. There's nothing wrong with a little bit of weird with my boyfriend. My husband, absolutely not.
0: Mm. See? What Bridget is saying is she's a goer with her boyfriend. Back in the day, she's like, yeah, let's get weird. I don't want to get weird.
1: So Jill agrees with you. Sitting in a hot tub with another couple's weird. If you have a bunch of girls, it's fine. Or just you and your significant other, but another couple, ew.
0: Yeah, it's weird.
1: I don't know. I don't find that. I don't think it's ew, depending on who the couple. Not acquaintances. Yeah, I agree with you. But your good friends, just the four of you hanging out, I don't see a problem.
0: We're finding out who the weirdos are. I'm telling you. Like, Bridget's in. Bridget's like, yo, I'm down.
1: No.
0: But Bridget's not in with her husband. You know what I mean? Why?
1: I don't know.
0: That's the question. If it's so weird, how come it's okay with your boyfriend, if you had a boyfriend, but not your husband? hot tub, you bunch of creepers.
1: All right.
0: So I'm not going in there. I'm not putting myself in that weird situation.
1: All right.
0: Then all of a sudden, the next morning, I'm like, what happened? What happened to the hot tub?
1: Look, 3992 says, now I want a hot tub. Thanks. Sharon just thinks it's a little weird, too.
0: It's weird.
1: All right.
0: Come on.
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1: All right, guys. So we're looking at a hazy, hot, humid day. Some sunshine here and there. Also, possible thunderstorms, high 87. Tonight, thunderstorm in spots. Otherwise, humid with lots of clouds, low 72. And then for tomorrow, we're looking at a thunderstorm late in the afternoon. Humid with clouds and sun throughout the day, high 85. Right now, it is 75 and partly sunny on Thunder 106.
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1: Thunder 106, Jersey's best country. Pork Roll and Eggs with Nina and Tom. It is 8:39. Here are three things you need to know.
2: You need to know, Nina. I still want to talk about the hot tub thing, but we'll do this.
1: We don't have that much time.
2: Okay, all right.
1: So
2: okay, well, this,
1: we got to get to what we got to get
2: to. We'll talk about it tomorrow at 6 o'clock then.
1: Fine. The rise of platonic co-parenting and the mommune.
2: What?
1: Some millennials mommune. Are turning their lifelong friends into platonic co-parenting partners. And after divorce, some moms have been choosing to raise their kids together in a mommune.
2: Oh! Oh, man.
1: I don't get it. Wait.
2: I think
1: millennials are turning their lifelong friends into platonic co-parenting partners. Oh, okay.
2: I think they're raising their kids with their friends.
1: Yeah. They're having babies together?
2: No, I think they after divorce, they're like, I'm just going to raise, like, we're just gonna, like two divorced moms.
1: Oh,
2: like,
1: hanging we're just together.
2: I mean, all right.
1: I mean, why do you have to call it a mom-une?
2: Because
1: annoying.
2: There's two moms, or
1: I
2: maybe
1: know,
2: three
1: that's
2: moms.
1: Stupid.
2: Maybe there's four moms. Who knows?
1: Why does everything have to have a name now?
2: Because.
1: Like, just do it. Just be like, oh, me and my friend are buds, and whatever. Like, don't say anything. We don't care. You don't need to tell us.
2: Yeah, but when did this happen? When does it go, you're not my mom?
1: Oh.
2: And is the dad like, what? You got two moms? What?
1: Well, I don't think they're raising them as two moms. I think they're just like friends hanging out, and they're just like, let's just hang together.
2: It says co-parenting.
1: But are they co-parenting their own kids?
2: They're kids together. Like, not like they're a couple. They're just parents. They're just parenting the other kids. It's weird.
1: This is weird.
2: You guys are going to need to take it easy with your
1: new ideas. I'm so annoyed with today's generation.
2: That's not today's. That's millennials.
1: Or whatever it is. It's like, why do you have to name everything? Just shut up.
2: I love how you're more upset about the name.
1: I'm just annoyed that everything has to have it has to be a thing. Like, if you're going to move in with your friend and raise your kids, okay, good for you. Why does it need to be a thing? Like, who cares?
2: It's definitely moms. It's never happened. There'll never be a dad-ume or whatever you call that. Because we won't do anything. It's me and my buddy raising our kids. Yeah, how's that working out? I don't even know what those kids are. How about your buddy? No idea.
1: Yeah, real good.
2: Guys, what? What?

0: What are you doing?
1: Lionsgate's developing a new Leprechaun film. Oh, God.
0: Yes.
1: The series, which began back in 1993, features a deadly leprechaun.
0: The leprechaun.
1: Protecting his gold.
0: Yes.
1: Writers Patrick Melton and Marcus Dunstan.
0: From the Saw sequels. Oh, man.
1: It's best known for the Saw sequels.
0: Oh, it's going to be real nasty.
1: Oh, my God. The original Leprechaun starred Warwick Davis as well as Jen Aniston.
0: That's right. I hope Jen Aniston comes back for the Leprechaun.
1: Could you imagine?
0: That'd be so good.
1: The film remains popular, airing on Sci-Fi every St. Paddy's Day. How often,
0: There's usually a Leprechaun. There's like 10 Leprechauns. Leprechaun in the Ghetto? You ever see that one?
1: Leprechaun in the Ghetto?
0: Yeah. There's a whole bunch of them.
1: That's stupid.
0: There's so many Leprechauns. Leprechaun 1, 2. Oh, the Leprechaun. I love it.
1: Yeah, it's creepy.
0: Next!
1: Finally, how often do you clean your ears? Every time I get out of the shower.
0: That's not the story.
1: That's what it says here.
0: It says youngest sibling are labeled as spoiled, carefree, and family favorites.
1: Well, it also has a headline here that says, how do you clean your ears?
0: I don't have that at all, mine.
1: It's literally right there.
0: Nina, I'm the one that... I'll
1: show you my notes, but okay.
0: I don't know what you did.
1: I didn't do anything. Youngest siblings are often labeled as spoiled, carefree, and the family favorite, but therapists say the stereotype is inaccurate.
0: Yes.
1: Many young children say they feel pressure to live up to expectations of being the fun and easygoing one.
0: That's true.
1: Oh, please.
0: It's a lot being the youngest.
1: Oh, plus.
0: Now, I'm the youngest in my family, and I understand this. Number one, I wasn't spoiled. Maybe my grandparents a little bit. I was definitely their favorite.
1: Mm-hmm.
0: They definitely loved me the best. And yes, they would do anything for me, including waking me up and starting my shower. So I made sure that I was in a warm shower before I got my prince body in there. My grandparents. But there was so much pressure to be fun and loving.
1: Oh, please.
0: And make sure my family was together as the youngest. Sometimes I didn't want to be fun, friendly. But I had to be because I was the youngest and everyone else was a bunch of, duds.
1: Mm-hmm.
0: So it's tough. Like, I'm sure Sant, he's trying to do a lot to be fun. Actually, that's not true. I guess your younger brother's not trying to be fun at all. It's your older brother.
1: They're both fun. Just in different ways.
0: Who do you think is more fun-loving? Is it Sant or is it Gavino?
1: Fun-loving.
0: Because Gavino he's the oldest, right?
1: Well, my sister's the oldest.
0: Oh, that's right. You and Gavino are middle.
1: Yeah.
0: So Gavino, he's always.
1: I guess.
0: I think the middle child always tries to be fun. I think it's more the middle child trying to be more, like, outrageous than the youngest.
1: I'm not outrageous.
0: I feel like the youngest is more adult-like. Like, in my house, the youngest is not the most fun-loving. He's the most adult.
1: He is. Because his brothers are like.
0: It's a real conversation. I don't know if I talked about this or not. He was in a fight with his older brother about something. I forget what it was. His older brother destroyed something of his. And
1: his,
0: like,
1: Legos.
0: Yes, and he was like, how dare you? And he goes to his older brother. He's 12, by the way. He goes, you have a boundary problem, and it's a problem. It's becoming a real problem. Oh, no.
1: You have boundary issues.
0: You have boundary issues, and it's becoming a real problem.
1: I think you did talk about this on the air.
0: That was the youngest talking to the oldest. Now, the other two, I'm not going to say they're idiots, but they're like, what? I'm pretty sure the oldest didn't know what that meant. Now, that doesn't sound fun-loving. I don't think he has pressure to be fun. I think he's kind of like, I don't care.
1: Yeah, I kind of disagree with this as well.
0: Yeah, I feel like the youngest is like, you guys are all
1: dummies.
0: I mean,
1: they are labeled as spoiled. Right,
0: yeah.
1: My brother is, we call him baby Jesus, Sant is the favorite, blah, blah, blah, kind of thing. But I don't think that he has to feel pressure to be the most fun.
0: Yeah, I don't think
1: easygoing.
0: I'm pretty sure the youngest don't feel pressure by anything.
1: He is the most easygoing, though. Sant is the most calm, I feel like.
0: I feel like they're the most calm and the most adult because nobody cared about them. They did, but they didn't. Like, they spoiled them, but, like, when it came to everything else, like, your older brother or sister already did everything.
1: Yeah.
0: So you're more, like, relaxed about the whole situation.
1: Mm.
0: You're more mellow.
1: Yeah.
0: So they're kind of getting away with murder because you already did it.
1: Right.
0: You know what I mean?
1: Yeah. I could agree with you on that.
0: Well, look at that. All right. Definitely not cleaning your ears, but it's fine.
1: I'll show you. Three things you need to know on Jersey's best country, Thunder 106.
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0: on Saturday, August 29th. And Chocolate Carousel and Wall wants to send you and guests to see the show. Chris Stapleton.
1: This love is getting kind of dangerous.
0: Chris Stapleton.
1: Looking in love with you. I didn't know it at the time. I know what I want to do. It's making me lose.
0: Be at Chocolate Carousel, 2510 Belmar Boulevard in Wall, Saturday, August 22nd at noon. 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
8: Here's today's marine forecast for Sandy Hook down to the Little Egg Inlet.
9: Northwest winds, 5 to 10 knots, becoming southwest this afternoon. Seas around 2 feet.
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Latest from Taylor Swift here from the new Toy Story movie. 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

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Don't miss it. Thunder 106 will be there with four pairs of tickets. Ella Langley, special guest Ernest, and Gabriella Rose, Prudential Center in Newark on September 10th. 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

Zach John King, Get to Drinking on Jersey's Best Country, Thunder 106. Bailey Zimmerman, he's on the way. Dustin Lynch is as well. Russell Dickerson, Luke Combs, both coming your way after new Luke Bryan.

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Hardy, Eric Church, Morgan Wallen, and Tim McGraw on Jersey's Best Country. Thunder 106 right here. New music from Ashley McBride. It's What If We Don't.

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1: Here's today's marine forecast for Sandy Hook down to the Little Egg Inlet.
2: Northwest winds, 5 to 10 knots, becoming southwest this afternoon. Seas around 2 feet.
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Carly Pearce and Riley Green on Jersey's Best Country Thunder 106. What are some of those things that you just never read the instruction manual for? The top five? Well, hair dryers is up there. Office chairs? Don't know why I need the instruction manual for that. An electric toothbrush? Yeah, goes without saying. Coffee machines as well. Hey, it's not-

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3: 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A pair of tickets in the Thunder 106 party suite to see Ella Langley at the Prudential Center in Newark on September 10th. A flyaway for two to see the 2026 Country Music Awards at the Bridgestone Arena in Nashville on November 18th. $100 in New Jersey Lottery scratch-offs. 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

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Corey Kent is on the way. Ella Langley as well. Parker McCollum and Cody Johnson also coming your way.

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Be at Irwin Mazda in Freehold, 10 a.m. to noon for an Ella Langley ticket blitz. That's right. We are bringing tickets for her September 10th show at the Prudential Center in Newark. 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
1: Here's today's marine forecast for Sandy Hook down to the Little Egg Inlet.
2: Northwest winds, 5 to 10 knots, becoming southwest this afternoon. Seas around 2 feet.
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2: 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Let me know what it is you want to hear in just a little bit. Well, Post Malone and Luke Combs and Lauren Elena already requested. Kicking it off with Luke Bryan.

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Thunder 106, Jersey's Best Country. Michelle and Hazlitt said she wanted to hear from Shaboozy. How about this one with Jelly Roll? It's Amen on Jersey's Best Country. 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

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I don't know if you've seen the viral video yet, but two McDonald's employees in Ohio, they got married at McDonald's over the weekend. And yeah, you kind of just have to go find the video to know what I'm talking about. Jason Aldean on Thunder 106. It's definitely not where I'd choose to have my wedding. 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

Jersey's Best Country, Thunder 106. Zach taking you through your country midday on this Tuesday. Yeah, let's keep getting to it. Chris Young is on the way. Cole Swindell and Megan Maroney also stopping by in just a bit. Right here is Riley Green, Change My Mind.

Winner for business of the day is AJ from the Front End Shop in Farmingdale. AJ, thank you for listening to Thunder 106. You and the coworkers are getting the sweet treats from Chalk the Carousel in Wall. Kevin Powers and Shaboozy on Thunder 106.

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We just announced it this morning. Thunder 106 presents Jackson Dean at Starland Ballroom this September. 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

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Dylan Scott will be at the Stone Pony Summer Stage on August the 21st. Here he is, his latest, Dear Big City, on Jersey's best country, Thunder 106.

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Luke Combs and Josh Ross and Kane Brown all coming your way. But right here is the latest from John Pardee. It's Boots Off on Jersey's Best Country, Thunder 106.

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Well, the answer there is at least four. Carney, Eric Church, Morgan Wallen, Tim McGraw. They make a good team. Luke Combs doesn't need any of them, though. He's got himself in it.

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Time's a ticking. Yes, it is, man. August 11th. Can you believe it? I tell you, like, after mid-July, it just starts going by like that. Time is a ticking. Song number two of me and you, Chris Van Zandt, checking in with Tucker Wetmore. Oh, no.

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There it is right there. Riley Green, Jersey's Best Country, Thunder 106. Always good to hear Toby's voice as well in there. Chris Van Zandt, Luke Combs on deck. Ella Langley to follow. Zach, top to it. Right now, Tyler Hubbard. Amen.

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That's a good one from Luke Combs on Jersey's Best Country Thunder 106. At least he's getting it out. Sometimes you just got to hide your true feelings and what's going on in your life. But pretend everything's okay, right? Zach Top.

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0: Megan Maroney and Beautiful Things, Jersey's Best Country Thunder 106. The earliest born person to be photographed was Conrad Heyer, born in 1749. He actually crossed the Delaware River with George Washington during the American Revolution. Imagine if there were selfies back then. Man, the things we would see.
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Man, oh man, oh man. Jersey's Best Country Thunder 106, Chris Van Zandt. 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

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But Pork Roll and Eggs with Nina and Tom, they've been giving away tickets all this week, so check them out. You ready for it? It's going to be a party for sure. All the details at thunder106.com as well. Tucker Wetmore, who told you that?

That's Tucker Wetmore. Kind of a Thomas Rhett vibe from one of Thomas Rhett's earlier tunes. Oh, the name is escaping me right now. I think about it as soon as I stop talking. You know that, don't you? Jason Aldean here on the Afternoon Ride. Don't rat him out. Don't tell on me on Thunder.

0: Harris and Jason Aldean right there. As we get, man, is it already that time? It's that time.
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0: We had that situation on 72 out in Whiting, but that seems to have taken care of itself, which is good. Still getting reports of this accident, Route 35 north of Cherry Tree Farm Road, back up to Old County Road.

0: Old Country Road, excuse me, Cherry Tree Lane. That's, you know, Hazlitt getting into, yeah, Hazlitt area, I'm pretty sure. What else is happening out there, Thunder Nation? Any traffic? Let me know, 732-776-5555. And I tell you what, I'll pass your information along to the rest of Thunder Nation. How's that? We're looking like this over here, of course, so Lays Route 9 southbound from 88 to Route 70. Looking over here, what's going on over here out west? Lays Route 1 southbound from Alexander Road to West Windsor Township to Franklin Corner Road and Baker's Basin Road in Lawrence. Getting off the rock via the Outer Bridge. Yeah, it's still kind of, they did all that construction, I guess, getting onto the Outer Bridge from 440 and the Korean Veterans Roadway. But still kind of bottlenecks. Get up on the bridge, you're looking good. Slide down Benny Hill, looking even better. Until you get down to just about, there's something going on right around exit 100-ish. And then you're back on the loud pedal south of exit 98, rolling pocket of volume where? South of Route 7, you know that. Newman Springs Road, got this report about 10 of 4. Newman Springs Road between Gordon's Corner Road and Windcrest Road closed due to an accident. And that's been going on for about 25 minutes or so, Thunder Nation.
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Attaboy, Jersey's Best Country, Thunder 106. Do not forget those $4 Bud and Bud Lights tomorrow, Country Wednesdays. Braylon James going to be there. I was just talking about that a little earlier. Got some Cody Johnson coming up, some Blake Shelton, Luke Combs, Kenny Chesney. Carry on Thunder.

Watch on. To the estuaries of the Mullica River. 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

0: Ella Langley, Morgan Wallen, I Can't Love You Anymore, Jersey's Best Country Thunder 106. A lot of people love the Star Wars series. I've never sat through a whole Star Wars movie, but there is a Star Wars comic called Into the Great Unknown, in which Han Solo and Chewbacca crash into Earth after using hyperspace blindly. Native Americans kill Han, and his body is discovered by Indiana Jones 126 years later while searching for Sasquatch, which turns out to be Chewbacca.
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0: A slight chance of showers and thunderstorms tonight, says the National Weather Service. And a chance of just showers after 11 p.m. Partly cloudy otherwise. Have a 30% chance of seeing those showers. Low around 71 tonight. Now Wednesday, we've got a slight chance of showers before 11 a.m. Mostly sunny otherwise. High near 86. And Thursday, looks like it could rain. Maybe thunder showers on again, off again all day. Hopefully that'll change by the time we get to Thursday.
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0: Had a kind of a heavy downpour. A sun shower passed by the Thunder Studios just about 15, 20 minutes ago. We have got an accident. Left lane block, Garden State Parkway North, right around Route

0: 1, exit 130 backed up to exit 129. That is on the northbound side. Cruising down Benny Hill, you're good, man. Downhill slide looking all right. It's kind of loosened up a little bit, but still something going on right around exit 100. Maybe it was that rain that passed by here. That's probably what it was. Okay, so you get down to just about exit 98. You get off for I-195, 138, and you're looking good. Then you start seeing a little pocket of volume there. And then south of Route 70, same old, same old. Get past the Pleasant Plains Troop Barracks, and you're looking good. Getting through, I'm trying to think, Route 9 through Pine Beach, you know, Beachwood, all that into Berkeley. You're looking good. A little slow down as you first get onto that little merge there, and then you're looking good. 72 looking good. Getting over the Barrier Islands, 37 as well. Things starting to, yeah, get a little heavy in Red Bank and any other city where people are saying, you know something? Hell, man, it's 448. I'm going home. Getting ready for tomorrow night at Jenks. That's what's happened. Stelt Road on 287, not looking too bad, that area. Possum Town Road on the northbound side, looking okay, getting off the rock. A lot better than it was just a couple minutes ago.
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and I got to get me some of that, that's for sure. Jersey's Best Country, Thunder 106, just don't know how to get it. Chris Van Zandt, the afternoon ride past the 5 o'clock hour. Thank you, Thomas Rhett, for helping us get there. Zach Top, Morgan Wallen to come. Luke Combs as well. Casey Musgraves got that new one coming up from her, Lainey Wilson. Jason Aldean right now. Try that in a small town on the afternoon ride.

make that gas pedal get pushed a little further to the floor, won't it? Hang tight, honey. That is Lainey Wilson, Jersey's Best Country, Thunder 106, Chris Van Zandt. Yeah, we've got pork roll and eggs in the morning. Your Country Midday with Zach and Will. Every Monday through Friday. Like right now, you're tuned to the Afternoon Ride on Thunder 106. One hell of a night. Dustin Lynch on Jersey's Best Country, Thunder 106.

0: George Burge, and of course, you know that voice from Luke Bryan helping finishing that one off. Man, I just think this song's funny as you know what. So ride, ride, ride. I'll tell you what, if you know who this girl is right about now, I'd be getting on over there like yesterday. Kacey Musgraves, she's having a little dry spell thing going on.
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0: All right, what's going on the roadways, man? I don't know what happened. Maybe a little bit of rain kind of caused some confusion, but we've got that situation going on. Accident, left lane block, Garden State Parkway North, right around 1:30. That was updated about 19 minutes ago. It was reported at 4:26. Thank you very much, Mary Jane, for bringing that to my attention. She said bagels got me hungry. Fire department activity, Livingston Avenue between Howe Lane and Herman Road, if you're out in that area. And also, we've got that stall. That stall is cleared. Nice. Route 1, Middlesex County, right around County Road. Was it 520-something? 529. Plainfield Avenue. That's been cleared out. Slide down Benny Hill. You're looking good. You get to just about exit 100. Seems to be some roaming Pac Divine. Slow down, speed up. Slow down, speed up. All the way down past the Times River Tolls. And then you're clean and green after that. And what's happening? Beach Road's not looking too bad. Everything's not looking too bad, Thunder Nation, to be honest with you.
1: 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And Chocolate Carousel and Wall wants to send you and guests to see the show. Chris Stapleton.

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You want to go see him as Thunder 106 presents Jackson Dean at the Starland Ballroom. Win it before you can buy him all this week. The pork roll and eggs. Yeah, just got married too. Jackson Dean posts on social media. Wife looked gorgeous. 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He's off the market, ladies. But he'll be coming around town. Win them tickets tomorrow morning. Why?

Dylan Scott, My Girl. He's singing about that. And the song before that, Morgan Wallen, he got better since she got gone. Man, oh man, talk about opposite sides of the spectrum. South of Sanity, here we go.

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2: A slight chance of showers and thunderstorms tonight, says the National Weather Service, and a chance of just showers after 11 p.m. Partly cloudy otherwise. Had a 30% chance of seeing those showers. Low around 71 tonight. Now Wednesday, we got a slight chance of showers before 11 a.m. Mostly sunny otherwise. High near 86. And Thursday, looks like it could rain. Maybe thunder showers on again, off again all day. Hopefully that'll change by the time we get to Thursday.
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2: It seems like we still have that accident being reported. Garden State Parkway North, right around exit 130. That was reported about 426. Updated about 20 minutes ago. Still might be in play. Keep an eye out for that, won't you? North of that, accident left lane, Garden State Parkway, yeah, 130. That's still being reported as well. That's gone. Everything's looking good. Okay, so slide down, Benny Hill, you're looking good. Oh, let's check this one out. Closed due to an accident, Newman Springs Road between Gordon's Corner Road and Windcrest Road. That was reported like 4 o'clock, updated about 20 minutes ago. So I don't know if I'm repeating myself. I'm just telling you what's on my screen here. South of exit 98. Southbound Garden State Parkway, that's where your roaming pocket of volume starts. And it ends where? South of the Troop Barracks in Pleasant Plains. You know that. South of that, you're looking pretty good. All the way down to Port Republic if you want to get out there. Surf City, roads out to Surf City, looking good. Ship Bottom, Harvey Cedars, Beach Haven, looking good. Same thing for Seaside Heights, La Valette, Point Pleasant Beach, Belmar, Avon by the Sea, and Brunson Seabright. Okay, good luck with that.
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You're in Thunder Country. 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

Amen. That there are party suite tickets up for grabs to see this young lady. I don't know if you've been listening, but get to Thunder106.com. 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
2: A slight chance of showers.

0: And thunderstorms tonight, says the National Weather Service. And a chance of just showers after 11 p.m. Partly cloudy. Otherwise, have a 30% chance of seeing those showers. Low around 71 tonight. Now, Wednesday, we got a slight chance of showers before 11 a.m. Mostly sunny otherwise. High near 86. And Thursday, looks like it could rain. Maybe thunder showers on again, off again all day. Hopefully, that'll change by the time we get to Thursday.
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1: We've got a building fire, Route 26, both directions at Hermans Road, North Brunswick. All lanes closed eastbound, all lanes closed westbound. Once again, building fire, Route 26, both directions at Hermans Road in North Brunswick. Let our fire people do their thing. We also, I was looking for this. This kind of escaped me. This is a crash on Route 50, both directions. This is on the ramp from Route 322, I believe it is. Hamilton Township, one right lane of two lanes closed. Ramp lane closed southbound. Three lanes closed northbound. And once again, for everybody listening on 106.5, under 106.5, that's going on down there. That's what's happening. I have a couple of texts going, what's going on? Got that building fire going on over there. What else is happening? Garden State Parkway, I don't know what is going on, but there's a roaming pocket of volume. It's been going on all afternoon south of exit 98. You kind of be caught in it, then you're out of it, then you're caught in it, then you're out of it. We've got that long-term road construction on Route 70 in that way. Accident one lane block, Route 9 south at Fairway Lane, backed up to Perrine Road. That was reported just about 20 minutes ago. And yeah, that fire department activity, Livingston Avenue, between Howell Lane and Hermans Road. Watch out for that. Getting off the rock via the Outer Bridge. Getting off the rock. You're looking good. Other than that, everything seems to be A-OK, Thunder Nation.
2: We are the sum of our history and the promise of our future. 250 years in the making. Happy 250th, America. 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

Definitely has some sizzling summertime flavor to that one right there. Cole Swindell, she had me at Heads Carolina. Chris Van Zandt, the afternoon ride. Luke Bryan, Luke Combs. Yeah, Luke and Luke back-to-back coming up. Jordan Davis on deck first. Zach John King.

getting a drink, and it's 6:30 on the dot. Chris Van Zandt, Thunder 106, bringing Dan and Shay, these two, to the PNC Bank Arts Center. 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Here they are now. Say So, Thunder 106.

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country, and she knows it. Jersey's best country, Thunder 106, Chris Van Zane. Jackson Dean coming up, Post Malone, Blake Shelton, too. And, of course, Country Nights with TJ. Luke and Luke back-to-back, I promised it to you.

0: Malone, Blake Shelton, Jersey's best country, Thunder 106. My name is Chris Van Zandt. Time for me to dig on out of here. Thank you all for keeping us well, keeping us safe, keeping us fed, doing what you're doing to keep America beautiful. TJ Country Nights coming up next. And, oh, yeah, prayers up for our men and women in the military taking care of the United States here and abroad. Want to win tickets before you can buy them to see this guy, Thunder 106, bringing them to the Starland Ballroom? 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

Alexandra Kay getting things started for Country Nights, Jersey's Best Country, Thunder 106. TJ with you on this Tuesday. We've got some Hardy, Eric Church, Morgan Wallen, and Sim McGraw on this one. Here's MacArthur on Thunder 106. My name.

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1: There's

Lainey Wilson and John Mayer on Thunder 106. It's TJ. So for the first time in 15 years, 7-Up is changing its recipe. They say the new version will be hitting stores soon. And 7-Up will no longer be known as a lemon-lime soda. Instead, it'll be a lime-lemon soda. Here's Riley Green on Thunder 106.

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Her other hit, Be Her, follows at number two. 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We'll be there at 10 a.m. All the details at thunder106.com.

0: 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Next Saturday, the 22nd, we have a Chris Stapleton ticket blitz happening at Chocolate Carousel. 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

John Party, boots off on Jersey's Best Country, Thunder 106. It's back to school in parts of the country. A mother in Colorado got a police officer to arrest her fifth grader for refusing to take back to school pictures. Now the cop was just playing around, and the mother did get her photos of her son being arrested. I'm

Country Nights with TJ are powered by The Cabin in Freehold. With authentic barbecue, classic cuts, and hometown comforts, The Cabin's got the flavor to fire up your shore weekend.